0: Q Maximum Hits.
1: Just something about you. Way I'm looking at you, whatever. Keep looking at me. Getting scared now, right? Don't feel me, baby. It's just.

hard to say that I'd rather stay awake when I'm asleep, because my dreams are bursting at the

0: Q. Maximum Hits.
1: Say something, I'm giving up. Be the one if you want me to.